0: comunicarte con nosotros a través de WhatsApp al 54 11 26 42 12 24. 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
2: De la mañana, 45 minutos.
3: Stay for just a while. Stay and let me look at you. It's been so long, I hardly knew you.

Thank you very much, ladies and gentlemen. I want to say that when the people from Saturday Night first asked me to host this show, of course I said absolutely not. I knew the show was tasteless and offensive, and there was no way I was going to let 30 years of a career go down the drain. I might be blind, but I'm certainly not stupid. But they kept on asking me, and the producer was saying, hey, Ray, you know, we're going to make you look good. But you see, I was worried more about the sound. So I eventually said, listen, I tell you what, I'll do the show, but there must be some particular conditions in order for me to do it. For instance, I've got to have my own musicians. I want the Raylettes. And they said, okay. But the last thing I asked them about, it took them a little while to come up with it, but they were even able to do that, too. So therefore, ladies and gentlemen, let me say that tonight, we are proud to be coming to you live from Carnegie Hall. Now, listen, I got to tell you something. You see, now, they think that I think that this is Carnegie Hall, but... the joke is really on them, because you see, I'm not the real Ray Charles. The real Ray Charles is at Carnegie Hall, but if he were here tonight, I am sure that he would lead off this show with something like this. One,

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1: There is no room for
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1: Just racism.

was 9 o'clock and I was sitting at home. I was still watching television and you didn't try to call me. We've been going steady for 6 weeks. I thought you were my teenage thrill. I thought you were my teenage old man, but you didn't call me. I dig you so much, man. Why didn't you call me? If you could have seen me in the afternoon, it was hot out there. Even watch the car. I reprimered the right front fender, man. We're gonna go out and get some root beer afterwards, man. I was gonna show everybody my new carburetor.

in the ceaseless shadow at the center of infinity. 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

0: Larry singer Claudine Loger will appear in court in Aspen, Colorado tomorrow for sentencing for her conviction in the manslaughter killing of her lover, ski pro Spider Savage. A probation officer has recommended that if a jail term is ordered, that it not be served on consecutive days so that she won't be separated from her children.
1: Para aumentar su peso, encuentre el mejor tratamiento en Citibank. Alto interés adicional en ajustables y el respaldo y prestigio que más pesan. Más calorías por peso. Consulte a su asesor en Citibank.

just pushed his luck a little too far that night. The sight of blood dispersed the